0: Holding it down, Chase Matthew, who understands what it's like holding it down while on stage.
1: 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But I can tell you, this is what I love to do, and this is my passion. And, you know, all these people showing up, I just want to make sure they leave better than the way they came in. And let's have a party. You're here. You spent your hard-earned money, and we traveled a long way. Let's make sure we make it worthwhile. And that's just what I want people to leave with. That's something I want to reiterate every night, you know?
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13: Hi, I'm Jay with 13ABC. With temperatures in the low 90s this summer, never leave your child or animal unattended in your car.
14: 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In a closed vehicle, the thermometer can reach 150 degrees, which is fatal in a matter of minutes.
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0: with Blake Shelton up next. Remember his mullet era?
1: My first single came out with a video, and there I was with a mullet. There was a guy in Nashville that had a morning radio show. I'd be in my truck driving, and he would play my song. Oh, there's the worst new mullet in country music, you know. And so I started thinking, well, I got to do something about this. But I was stubborn enough that I thought, I'm not going to let them tell me to cut my mullet, but I will grow out the rest of my hair and just have all long hair, you know. So that way they didn't win. I didn't cut my mullet. I grew the rest of it out to go with it.
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0: 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Remember him and Kevin James singing together?
1: 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Kevin James in the house, baby.
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Big couple weeks for Thomas Rhett. Tour kicks off this Thursday night with Niall Horan right here in Nashville. And his dad was invited to be a member of the Grand Ole Opry. It's TR and Jordan Davis. Ain't a bad life. Didn't

feud in Nashville, and I'm going to need them to slug it out. My name's Justin. This is the Overnight Ride. Of course, Nashville known for hot chicken. And there's the famous hot chicken places. Then there's mom and pop hot chicken places. And there's places that have hot chicken you never thought you'd find it there. Multiple spice levels, multiple types of chicken, multiple deliciousness. Of course, one of the most famous ones, Hattie B's Chicken here in Nashville. And there's one right up the street. Like, can see it if I hold my head out the window. Been there for a while. Well, Raising Cane's.

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0: 100 on air, online, and on your phone. Johnny and Lynn, sponsored by Monroe Street Diner. Thank you so much for joining us this and every weekday morning. We definitely appreciate you. First National keyword of the day to get you qualified to see Old Dominion in Sin City coming up in just about 15 minutes or so. It's 6:02. Here's that first morning look at news.
1: Good morning. I'm Claire Mitchell with your 13 Action News headlines. A mosquito boom is a concern for Lucas County after the heavy rain left a lot of fields inundated with standing water, which is the perfect breeding ground for the pests. The map on the Toledo Sanitary District's website shows that most of Jerusalem Township, which is an area that saw significant flooding, was just recently fogged. We'll post a link to that at 13abc.com. Meanwhile, we're on your side with the latest on a gut-wrenching intestinal parasite that appears to be spreading across Northwest Ohio and Southeast Michigan. Ottawa County is now on the list of spots with confirmed cases of cyclosporiasis. The health department there now says 7 cases have been reported in the last week. Cases have been reported in Lucas and Wood counties, and hundreds have been confirmed in Southeast Michigan. Meanwhile, one closing notice for you today. This is in Sylvania Township, the roundabout at West Sylvania and Mitchaw. Right in front of Timberstone Junior High will be closed today as crews work to put on the finishing touches for that roundabout there. That closure will take place from 9 to 5. Now you're up to the minute. I'm Claire Mitchell with 13 Action News.
0: 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Here's 13 ABC's Ross Elliott.
2: It'll be another warm day today with a high around 89 degrees with a slim chance of a sprinkle. Otherwise, for tonight, we're down to 66 degrees under a mostly clear sky. And for tomorrow, partly cloudy and hot with a high right around 90. A few scattered showers and thunderstorms are possible late into the day. In the First Alert Weather Center, I'm meteorologist Ross Ellis.
0: 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It looks like a nice, clean, early commute this morning. 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
12: Let's do this.
10: Let's do it!
13: Isn't it everyday video game day?
14: I don't see the appeal.
13: K100, Johnny and Lynn.
14: Do you play? I know your kids play. Do you play with them?
13: No.
14: Mm-mm.
13: You know why, Lynn? Uh-huh. I don't like taking a beating. You know,
14: right,
13: they're
14: well,
13: really good at it. No, not a lot. You don't play them at all?
14: At all.
13: Your kids?
14: Mm-mm. We used to have a Wii when they were kids young.
13: A Wii?
14: That was it. Yeah. See, I... Yep.
13: So, no, not a lot. No. I mean, I used to play... here and there, I used to play the Tiger Woods golf. I had that one. That was pretty cool.
14: Yeah.
13: Until my kids got older and started taking over, you know, the TVs. So I don't play anymore. I don't have time.
14: Think of a Wii, as a matter of fact. If anybody has an old one they'd like to get rid of.
13: A Wii?
14: Yeah, we're shy. Yeah. My kids, she's got something about nostalgia. And it's an activity sort of a thing, too.
13: It's an activity. So, yeah, I can see that. So how's it going? Pretty good?
14: Pretty good.
13: No worries?
14: Not really.
13: Out watching football last night with my son, you know, doing doubles, kind of a double day for him. Not that that's an issue, but I was talking, I think I'm becoming in the football family. You know how you're getting those clicks?
14: Sure.
13: You start talking to people.
14: Oh, yeah.
13: So I'm talking to this couple last night, and I'm, you know, get to know them and whatever. And I said, how's it going? She automatically says to me, well, if you could ever come to bed. And I kind of know him, and I go, what are you talking about? And we've talked about this.
14: Yeah.
13: He goes, my husband falls asleep in the chair every night at 2, and he never comes to bed with me. Do you find that an issue? Well, we were talking before that, when she was, you know. And I said, I don't know.
14: I don't know.
13: I don't really want to get involved. Of you two, but I know a lot of couples do that.
14: Mm-hmm.
13: I mean, and it's mostly the man who falls asleep in his, you know, his man chair.
14: Right.
13: See, I don't find that very comfortable,
14: mm-hmm.
13: but I'm also 6'4".
14: Yeah.
13: So a chair is not where I want to fall asleep.
14: Right, right.
13: So the question was posed, should a man and a husband and wife go to sleep at the same time?
14: They say it's a key
13: is
14: to
13: it
14: a
13: healthy?
14: Happy marriage, that it is healthy. Yes.
13: Yeah. So, I don't know. Is that key to a... I mean, if I'm tired, I'm like, I'm going, I'll see you. I'm out of here. If you're not ready, you're not ready, right?
14: Yeah.
13: But I think a lot of couples actually go through that. I've never even thought about it, where you know.
14: Well, if you have matching schedules, it's ideal. If you don't, not so much.
13: I could see your schedule being difficult and my schedule being difficult, but my wife gets tired, so she'll go to bed early, but I'll fall asleep first for the most part, because the hours we keep. But I could see you, because Chuck doesn't work.
14: Right.
13: So you probably just... I think you go to sleep later.
14: I think I do, actually.
13: Because I know you don't... I'll say, what time do you go to... I'll ask Lynn in the morning, people. I'll say, what time? What happened? She goes, I don't go to bed until 10. I was up cooking. I was up doing this. I was up cleaning.
14: Yeah.
13: I'm like, 10? 10, I'm trying to... 10 o'clock.
14: I was really
13: a couple hours
14: myself
13: in.
14: Last night. 9 o'clock.
13: You went to bed at 9 o'clock?
14: Mm-hmm.
13: People, that is a first doing the show since September that Lynn went to bed at 9 o'clock.
14: Yeah.
13: I don't like going to bed early in the summer because it's still bright out. It's still bright out.
14: It's light out.
13: But then we get here, and when I first started, because I didn't do mornings for a few years, it wouldn't lighten up until, what, 7:30? And now the sun's coming out before 6-ish.
14: It'll be a short window.
13: Yeah. and the sun hits you right in the face, too.
14: Yeah.
13: So it's, you know, so I don't know. Couples do that if whatever makes them happy. So she actually sets her alarm every night at 2 to see if he's in bed with her. And if she's not, she goes and gets him.
14: Yeah. I used to do that to my husband, too.
13: I thought that was pretty funny.
14: Yeah.
13: So I don't know. Whatever, you know, I think guys like just falling asleep in their chair and then you get too lazy and you're like, I don't feel like going up. And the TV's on and that's the way it goes. So.
14: But you're in the football clique.
13: Yo, I'm getting there.
14: Yeah. Mm-hmm.
13: Yeah.
14: But
13: people are noticing what I do for a living. They didn't know, and now they're starting to get to know. Because I don't tell people who I am ever.
14: Yeah.
13: And they're starting to know, so they're starting to talk to me more. And like, you're Johnny, right? I get that.
14: Oh, man.
13: Like, now I can't
14: but
13: be.
14: Those, I swear those parents that we met through our children have stayed our best friends.
13: Yeah, I've met some really nice people through football. So it's the football click I'm in. So don't judge me. All right. So we have a lot going on this morning, Lynn. We do have more tickets for Morgan Wallen. Are you smarter than Julian? I think most people are not. See, you thought there was going to be a dick there.
14: I'm glad you did.
13: But Julian, we're going to play that game coming up here. We also have our zoo question. We did not finish yesterday. Mm-hmm. So we played that all day yesterday. And you have a chance to win those 8 o'clock hour Old Dominion Flyaway. We'll get to that in a second. We want to thank our sponsor, Monroe Street Diner. They opened this morning around 8 a.m. You can always do burgers, breakfast, whatever. All right, Old Dominion in Vegas, Planet Hollywood. Your national keyword is light, L-I-G-H-T. You can text it light to 95819. And you're qualified to go to Vegas to see Old Dominion.
14: 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Right car, right price, right now. Good weather to see some of that flood water subside out Jerusalem Township way. You've got sunshine and a high of 89. Mainly clear tonight, low 66. Tomorrow, sunshine early on. You're going to see increasing clouds. They say just an ever so slight chance you could see isolated showers or storms come through. Our high 90, 67 right now at Toledo's K100. Traffic-wise, we look to be in continued fine shape. There's no accidents reported. There are no traffic tie-ups. Currently on the board either. So call us, text us if you do see any troubles so we can pass that information along. Our number 419-240-1000 is brought to you by our friends at Web Builders.

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0: 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Johnny and Lynn, Toledo's country music station, K100. 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
1: 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Right car, right price, right now. It's going to be a hot one up around 89 and nothing but sunshine to go along with it. Mainly clear and 66 tonight. Tomorrow morning, sunshine and then increasing clouds. Small chance we could see isolated showers or storms roll through. Up around 90. 67 now at Toledo's K100. Let's get a look at road and traffic conditions. It looks as though we are in fine shape. Don't see any problems reported. If you know of anything that's going to be an issue, call, text. You can reach us at 419-240-1000. 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
0: Very good. All right. So on Facebook today, you can play along with us. Don't forget next hour, tickets for Morgan Wallen and that show, July 24th. Ann Arbor at the Big House. All right, so one thing you've never tried.
1: One thing I've never tried. Skydiving. There you go.
0: That's a big one. Mm-hmm. That's what Tracy said. Is it something you would want to try?
1: I would never want to try.
0: What is something you would want to try that you haven't done? Because I would never want to skydive. There's no way you're getting me up there. It's not happening.
1: I don't think I'd even want to get into a little biplane or anything with someone else. And I don't think that fascinates me. I don't know.
0: So there's nothing. Mm-mm. How about snorkeling?
1: Have tried it. Almost drowned. Well, they should do that before the booze cruise, not like during or after.
0: Wait. These are the things I learn about Lynn. And I've known Lynn a long time. Why did you almost drown? Were you drunk?
1: Yes.
0: Okay. All right. Well, that'll do it. I've never tried it. I've always wanted to try it.
1: It's pretty simple, and everybody enjoys it usually. But
0: yeah, when I lived down
1: south, don't go alcohol impaired. Yeah,
0: how hammered were you?
1: It was a girls' trip, and it was a booze cruise. So there you go.
0: Did you do it anything? Did you at all, or did you just get automatically sink to the bottom? What happened to you?
1: I don't remember.
0: She had a blackout moment. I like it. All right. Yeah, mine would be, I would always want to try to do that. I never did. And I had opportunities to do it, but I never did. Maybe next time I'll get hammered and do it. Beverly says oysters. Have you ever had oysters?
1: I have tried those.
0: Fan?
1: Not really.
0: They're good. Just depends on your taste, I guess.
1: Yeah, just slurp it past your taste buds. Delicious. It doesn't make sense to me.
0: It's really good for you. Carrie Sardines, yeah, I've had that.
1: Kevin, that's something I've never tried.
0: Kevin Drugs.
1: Good for you. Good for Kevin.
0: I don't know if Kevin has a lot of smart aleck answers, so I'm not sure if that's happening. Andrea Liver.
1: Has never tried cottage cheese?
0: Really?
1: Wow.
0: You got to get that going. That's healthy for you.
1: And something else. What?
0: Bungee jumping.
1: Never. Have done it. Never want to do that. We just saw another story, yesterday or the day before, about a couple who, they were celebrating their engagement, and they went off and didn't come back.
0: I know. I don't get the whole bungee jumping thing. Now, I've told you this story. Back in the day when it was popular and it first came out, I don't know what city I was in, but I was doing radio. That might have been Cleveland. It was really popular.
1: Uh-huh. Yeah.
0: So we did a live broadcast from a bungee jumping thing. All right. And, people came out.
1: I bet they did.
0: And, of course, you had to sign the waiver. It wasn't on us.
1: Yeah.
0: But these people were.
1: Ironclad waiver.
0: Oh, yeah. It was a big book you had to sign. It's almost something you sign before you snorkel and drink. Mm-hmm. Same kind of thing.
1: Yeah.
0: You didn't get that joke.
1: I do get it. And I didn't sign one. That's
0: funny. Anyway, so a lot of people really, really enjoyed that back in the day. I don't see it as much.
1: But you didn't do it.
0: Absolutely not.
1: Them. Yeah.
0: Lynn, I just can't do heights.
1: I just can't do anything that really, truly feels death-defying. I don't want to. I don't get why you would want to put yourself at that much risk.
0: Yeah. So, getting on a roof. I can get on a roof. Like, we had a single-level story house.
1: Yeah.
0: And I could get on that roof. I was fine. But when it slants up and it's two stories, forget it.
1: Jack has scared me so much over the years of things he's not afraid to do as far as ladders and heights and roofs. And it's like, ugh.
0: Got to clean the gutters? Yeah. You hire somebody. It's the way to go. That's the way to do it. So get to Facebook and play along. Something you've never...
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0: Johnny and Lynn, country music news is being brought to you by Dunn Chevy in Oregon.
2: Well, the countdown clock on Garth Brooks' website ran out yesterday, and he announced the Blame It All on My Roots Arena Tour. He is bringing back the drum pod that started it all 30 years ago. Take a listen.
3: How long's it been, old girl? 30 years. Oof, a little dusty. You know what? Maybe it's time. Maybe it's time we put you back to work.
2: And he plans on doing it. He's only announced one city so far. Tour kicks off in Indianapolis, Indiana, August 21st. Tickets on sale Friday, July 17th. Last month, Justin Moore explained that he was stepping away from touring to take care of himself. Apparently, the downtime did him some good. Yesterday, announced that he was resuming touring activities. So he posted a clip on Instagram of him walking down a dark corridor and doing it to LL Cool J's Mama Said Knock You Out. So he plays that, tacking on a revised tour schedule. But first show back this Saturday, Knox County Fair in Knoxville, Illinois.
0: It wasn't very long.
2: No. So thank goodness, as it means it certainly wasn't as serious as people were fearing. Ahead of the September 25th release of his new album, Silver Sands Marina, Kenny Chesney heading to New York. He'll be appearing on the Today Show, part of their City Concert Series. So that's kind of a big deal. He first appeared on the Today Show 14 years ago. And he took that outstage door stage there at Rockefeller. Sounds like a trip worth taking if you can. And Miss Dolly Parton has announced opening night details of her upcoming stage production of Dolly, a true original musical. Here's what she has to say about it.
4: Well, hey, it's Dolly. And I have some big news that I'm so excited to share. I can officially announce that Dolly, a true original musical, is coming to Broadway.
0: Well, she shared. She's a sellout.
2: She is a moneymaker, there's no doubt. 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Tickets go on sale today. If you're planning a trip and you want to go, it's a good time to get those tickets. I would like to see
0: We'll be taking a couple days off. She's going.
2: I don't know. But anyway, so there you go. You've been waiting for it. It's the reality. That's your country music news update. If you would like anything more on these artists or on these stories, check out our Facebook page and our website, K100Country.com.
0: Thank you, Lynn.
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0: good one from Rascal Flatts Mayberry, K100 on air, online, and on your phone. Johnny and Lynn, brought to you by Monroe Street Diner. We have Morgan Wallen tickets to give away. Coming to Johnny's favorite venue in July, and he's got two dates. We've got him for Friday night. So you want to win those tickets? Your shot coming in just about 15 minutes or so. It's 7:01. Here's that latest look at news.
1: Good morning. I'm Claire Mitchell with your 13 Action News headlines. A mosquito boom is a concern for Lucas County after the heavy rain left a lot of fields inundated with standing water, which is the perfect breeding ground for the pests. The map on the Toledo Sanitary District's website shows that most of Jerusalem Township, which is an area that saw significant flooding, was just recently fogged. We'll post a link to that at 13abc.com. Meanwhile, we're on your side with the latest on a gut-wrenching intestinal parasite that appears to be spreading across Northwest Ohio and Southeast Michigan. Ottawa County is now on the list of spots with confirmed cases of cyclosporiasis. The health department there now says 7 cases have been reported in the last week. Cases have been reported in Lucas and Wood counties, and hundreds have been confirmed in Southeast Michigan. Meanwhile, one closing notice for you today. This is in Sylvania Township, the roundabout at West Sylvania and Mitchaw. Right in front of Timberstone Junior High will be closed today as crews work to put on the finishing touches for that roundabout there. That closure will take place from 9 to 5. Now you're up to the minute. I'm Claire Mitchell with 13 Action News.
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2: It'll be another warm day today with a high around 89 degrees with a slim chance of a sprinkle. Otherwise, for tonight, we're down to 66 degrees under a mostly clear sky. For tomorrow, partly cloudy and hot with a high right around 90. A few scattered showers and thunderstorms are possible late into the day. In the First Alert Weather Center, I'm meteorologist Ross Ellett.
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0: Toledo's country music station, K100. Johnny and Lynn, Julian producing, have the number 419-240-1000. You can start calling for Morgan Wallen tickets here, Lynn. The game is, are you smarter than Julian? All right, so that's coming up here. So get to it. That show is July 24th at the Big House. All right, so our sponsor, Monroe Street Diner, they open at 8 this morning. Great local food, local business you'll enjoy. Gail and her staff get a big old burger. 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
1: 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Right car, right price right now is going to be a steamy one. Up around 89 today with nothing but sunshine. Clear in 66 tonight. Tomorrow you've got the sunshine reappearing in the morning, but increasing clouds as the day goes on. Maybe, just a chance, you could see an isolated shower or thunderstorm roll through. 90 again at Toledo's K100. 67 right now. As far as traffic goes, we've been in fine shape, a nice clean commute all morning long, and it looks like we remain accident-free. No slowdowns either. Call us, text us if you see anything, 419-240-1000. 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
0: This is how the game's going to work, Lynn and Julian. We're going to get a caller on the line.
1: Mm-hmm.
0: We're going to ask them our questions and see how many they get.
1: Yes.
0: Julian will leave the room.
1: Uh-huh.
0: Okay.
1: And not going to just blindfold him, put earmuffs on him. He'll actually leave.
0: He's going to leave the room and hang out with all his friends. Okay. So if whoever gets the most questions win. Okay. We have a tiebreaker.
1: So, okay, all right.
0: Julian, get out of here.
2: All right. I'm out of here.
0: 419-240-1000. And we're not cheating.
1: No.
0: We're not that show. This is the way we roll.
1: Here's the questions. You have to beat Julian.
0: All right. So if you beat Julian and he doesn't know any of the questions this morning. All right, K100.
3: Good morning.
0: Hello. Are you smarter than Julian is the game. You ready?
3: Yeah.
0: Here's your first question, and we're going to give you three of them. Okay? If you get one wrong, it's okay. Julian might not get any right. Okay?
3: Okay, perfect.
0: Who was the principal author of the famous Declaration of Independence? Did she hang up? She did.
4: Declaration of Independence.
0: All right, K100, turn your radio down, please. Who's this?
5: This is Sue.
0: All right, Sue, who is the principal author of the famous Declaration of Independence?
5: Thomas Jefferson?
0: That's correct. You got one.
1: There we are.
0: All right. If you get more than Julian, you win, and there is a tiebreaker. Lynn, your question. Morgan Wallen question.
1: All right. What singing competition did Morgan Wallen appear on?
5: My God, I should know this.
0: I didn't know it.
5: The Voice.
0: That's two.
1: Season 6.
0: There you go. All right. The price of Hamburger Helper, cheddar cheese melt, in the regular box, is it A, $5.99, B, $2.59, or C, $6.19?
5: $2.59.
1: Look at
0: all you. Right. You have three. Here's your fourth question. Slowest animal in the world?
5: Sloth.
0: You got all four.
1: Look at you.
0: All right. You got all four. Don't go anywhere. You might tie this.
5: I won't go anywhere.
1: I'll go get Julian.
0: Come on, Julian. Come on in. He's coming in. All right. Here we go. She got all four. Julian, you have your work cut out for you this morning. You can't miss any.
2: You can't miss any.
0: All right. You ready?
2: Let's do this.
0: Who was the principal author of the famous Declaration of Independence?
1: Oh, he doesn't look.
2: Principal author? Oh, gosh.
0: Come on.
2: John Hancock?
0: Oh, he's already lost.
1: The biggest autograph to that piece of paper.
2: Was it Ben Franklin?
0: No.
2: Oh, gosh.
0: Thomas Jefferson.
2: Oh, yeah, I would have gotten there in about 7 tries.
0: All right. Lynn's question. Let's see how well he does. See if he gets any of these, Lynn.
1: What singing competition did Morgan Wallen appear on?
2: Was it America's Got Talent?
1: It was not.
2: American Idol?
1: No.
0: Jeez.
1: The Voice.
2: The Voice?
0: What's 2 + 2?
2: 4.
0: Did you get that one? Good.
1: That was not really a question.
0: That's not a question. The price of Hamburger Helper cheddar cheese melt in a regular box, $5.99, $2.59, or $6.19?
2: Is it $5.99?
0: Oh, God.
1: It is not.
2: You want to know what's worse about that, John? I ate that last night for dinner.
0: It's awesome, isn't it? It's the best. It I didn't so that good. Long ago. The slowest animal in the world.
2: Me.
0: You got one right. What was your name again?
1: Sue.
2: Sue?
4: Sue.
2: Sue, you're going. It sounds like you're coming to Morgan Wallen.
0: You got all four, Sue, right?
3: Oh, my gosh. I'm so excited.
0: Yeah, you won.
3: Thank you.
0: Yeah, you're welcome. You're lucky. You're lucky for this reason alone, okay? Julian is not a smart man.
2: I thought I would
3: do
2: it.
3: Thank you, Julian. You have no idea how much I love you right now, Julian. You have no idea.
2: I love you, Sue.
0: That show is the 24th.
2: Yep.
0: Ann Arbor. So you enjoy the show, okay?
3: Oh, my gosh. Yeah, I'm so excited. Thank you, K100.
0: You're welcome.
1: Congratulations.
0: Now, at the end of this, you have one more thing to do, okay? Because where the show is, sing the end of this.
1: Don't make her do
2: He's
1: that.
2: Making them do it now.
0: Let's go blue.
3: That's blue.
0: Hang on the line.
6: 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Then you can win money with a K100 birthday wheel thanks to Genoa Bank.
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0: Toledo's country music station, K100. It is Johnny, Lynn, and Julian. Sort of sports. Hens, they lose to Indy yesterday, 7:05 tonight in Indy. Detroit wins. A's tonight in Detroit, 6:40. Minnesota beat Cleveland tonight, 7:40 in Minnesota. Philly beat Cincinnati tonight, 7:40 in Cincinnati. Lynn, Norway soccer. I know that you're a big fan of the Norway soccer team.
1: Surprises me, but yeah.
0: And they play England 5 p.m. on Fox. So we should do a party at your house.
1: Maybe. Okay.
0: All right. Do a Norway party. Do a little rowing.
1: Do a little
2: rowing. Can all dress as Erling Haaland.
1: We even got space to play a little soccer.
0: Yeah.
1: Heck yeah.
0: So here's a story I was rooting, seeing yesterday. Rooting against American soccer.
1: What?
0: The USA.
1: Why?
0: The percentage of Americans rooting against is almost 20% of Americans were rooting against the USA.
1: How ridiculous is that? What in the world?
0: So dumb. I don't know. I'm not a big soccer person. You know this, but I watched a little of it, and I was never rooting against them. Always rooting for them because it's my country.
1: I can't remember because it was like, I don't know that this is accurate or not, but I was looking at some of the statistics from fans and viewership after that U.S. soccer game. And if I'm not mistaken, they were saying it was the most viewed soccer game, professional soccer match ever.
0: Yeah. People are watching the USA. I'm not watching all of the other ones. I did watch France a little bit, just to watch France, and they are good. That's the team to beat, I think.
1: Yeah.
0: So, but we're hoping Norway gets there because of Lynn.
3: Yeah.
0: She loves her. But you know why we love Norway?
2: Why?
0: Because they love America.
2: They do.
0: They're big fans.
1: Yeah,
0: ranch, ice, and refilling up
2: ranch,
0: your drink.
2: Ice.
0: And refilling your drink.
1: I would love to see it come down to Norway and Belgium. You know, the team that beat the United States. It'd be nice to see both of those two compete.
0: Oh, absolutely.
1: So. Let's see what happens.
0: And the number one thing, air conditioning.
2: Oh, yeah.
1: Yes.
0: We are spoiled more than we know.
1: You think they love baseball as much as Americans love baseball?
0: No.
2: Unfortunately.
1: They'll start. Maybe that they're here, they'll enjoy a game or two, and maybe that'll become a big thing. You've got, of course, the All-Star game coming up. Home Run Derby, almost as big an audience as the game itself. Yeah. And so that is coming. And it's going to be streamed this year on Netflix.
0: Okay.
1: All right. So you're going to be able to watch that. Mm. They're messing with something, though, that I'm wondering if they should.
0: Is that surprising?
1: I know.
0: They're going to mess with something that works?
1: Since 2015, they've used a clock to time the amount of home runs that a player can hit. For this year's edition, players are going to get 20 swings in the first round, 15 in both of the final two rounds, and then hitters are going to be able to continue to swing if they homer on the final back that they take in each round. Until they make it out.
0: Okay.
2: Never mind that. A clock always kind of confused me when you just had to hit as many as possible.
1: Right. Yeah.
0: It just seems like that makes it a little more
1: fast and furious and fun to watch.
0: I think it's because the swings, the players get so tired.
2: Yeah.
0: And a few of them have gotten injured after the home run derby, so they can take their time.
2: Yeah.
0: And instead of doing, the clock, they can take their time and swing. 15. That makes sense.
2: TV can control that a lot more, too.
1: Well,
0: I don't mind that.
1: But what they're doing, if anybody thinks that's what's going to impact the number of home runs, that's not going to be it. Because they're suggesting you're probably going to see more of them happen this year, but because of the baseballs themselves. They're saying they are more lively this season.
0: So they're wiffle balls.
2: Lively balls.
1: Yeah. Lively balls. Home rate run last 5 weeks matches the highest number since 2019. And they say some of the balls being used have a bit of yellow discoloration because of excess oil from the yarn inside the baseball, and players say that they think that's the reason.
0: There's a lot of jokes in there, Lynn, but I'm going to use, you can't say lively balls until after 10, all right? I'm going to just stick with that one.
1: Is that why he's got his head down over here? Like, I do.
0: You don't understand we're children in the studio.
1: I do. I just don't catch everything.
0: Julie and I look at each other and just start laughing. Lynn keeps reading.
2: I need to get some coffee.
1: Guys are idiots.
0: Well, we know.
2: Yeah, I know.
0: Not as dumb as Julian.
2: No, not as dumb as me. Our derailed sports, I'm sorry.
0: Who's the Independence again?
2: Who, Independence?
0: Who wrote it?
2: Oh, she told me what it was, too.
0: Thomas Jefferson.
2: Thomas Jefferson.
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5: 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All right. 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
4: 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Going to see 89 for a high today. That under mostly sunny skies. Continued clear conditions tonight. We'll drop to 66 for the low. Early on tomorrow, we'll see sunshine, but increasing clouds as the day goes on. And there's a small chance of an isolated shower or storm. 90 tomorrow's high. 68 now at Toledo's K100. Traffic continues to be fine. We don't have any reports of any accidents or slowdowns. Call or text if you spot anything. 419-240-1000. The line brought to you by Web Builders.
5: All right, speaking of fireworks, so people still blowing them up, but during the season here, Saturday, the 4th, late at night, neighborhood where we live, kids out, underage, fireworks get blown off. Not necessarily where we are, but close to where we are. It was not good, and the cops were called.
3: Oh.
5: Yeah. It was not... these kids were all underage. Mm. Now, I'm not a cop caller, so just don't call the cops. But unless it's necessary, right. But I'm not that neighbor who would ever call the cops. But the question is, should these parents have consequences for what their kids do?
4: Yes.
3: I would say so, yeah.
5: When they get in trouble, when they get in trouble, should they have the parents get in trouble as well as the child?
4: I'm a big yes on that, yeah.
3: I think you'd have a
5: 419-240-1000. What?
3: I think you'd have a lot less kids getting in trouble if the parents did too.
5: Yeah, because you know, that's always been the case where even back in the day where people would have parties or whatever or something, you know, kids would have to do parties at their parents' house. And the parents wouldn't be home, the parents would get in trouble for that situation. Now, I've been to parties back in the day where parents would give alcohol to kids. And that's another one.
4: I know somebody who actually did go to jail for that.
5: Yeah, I mean, I think that parents should get in trouble for everything their kids do if they're underage. Yeah. Everything that they do, if it's something like that, you're busted too.
4: I believe so too.
5: So get to the phone and tell us what you think. 419-240-1000, K100.
6: This is OZ. I say the parents should be responsible.
5: Thanks, Z. Appreciate it. Yeah, I'm with you. 419-240-1000, K100. Hello.
7: Yeah, I just think it depends on what the problem is and why they should get, you know, it's not always the parents' problem.
5: All right, give me a reason.
4: Like, yeah, why?
7: I mean, I understand, you know, if they're blowing off fireworks, I mean, and the kids, you know, they just take off in the, you know, 9 o'clock in the evening. I mean,
5: no, this was
7: and the
5: not,
7: parents have no problem with them.
5: This is not 9, this is way into the night.
7: Well, yeah, then it's definitely the parents' problem because you should know where your kids are.
5: Exactly.
3: Yeah.
4: Ooh, what if it's 9 o'clock at night? It's still not the parents' problem with 9 or midnight.
7: Well, I'm just saying, you know, you just got to, you know, you got to know when is when. You know what I mean? Of course, parents got stipulations, and they should have stipulations with their kids.
5: Yeah, I got to tell you, these are younger kids. Thanks for the call. These are younger kids, though. These are kids in their teens. They're not adults. They should never have a firework without an adult present in a neighborhood, too. K100, hello.
8: Hey, yeah, I just wanted to chime in a little bit. Yeah, I do agree that the parents should be held accountable, but the downfall on that is what if they just start like signing off their rights, and then next thing you know, like the housing for the kids gets too full, and now, you know what I'm saying?
5: No, I don't.
8: So basically, like when the parents give up the kids and then they go into them group homes.
4: Oh, okay.
8: I think the group.
5: Yeah, but that's a
4: there's
5: totally
4: more
5: different,
4: and more group homes out there. Yeah.
5: That's a totally different episode of what we're talking about, though. So, I mean, I'm talking parents in a neighborhood with their kids, or you have all consequences for you. Like, if that's my kid doing that, mm-hmm. and he's blown off those fireworks, he gets in trouble, I should get in trouble. Yeah. I should know what my kid's doing. I should know every little ounce of what my kid's doing at an underage level. Mm-hmm. K100, hello.
2: Hey, I did some things underage that my parents should not be responsible for.
5: Now, give me one that's you know, we can air on the radio. What was that? What'd you do?
2: Oh, just troublemaking. I'll just leave it generic like that.
3: That's safe. I like that. It's true, though. I mean, if they felt like he was responsible enough to make decisions.
5: Well, kids are always going to get in trouble for something or do something, but I'm talking serious matters.
4: Yeah.
5: I mean, if your kid's out drinking and driving at a younger age, should parents get in trouble for that?
4: Yes.
5: What's going on? Where do you get that alcohol?
3: Absolutely.
5: I mean, if your parents at home doesn't know their child's out doing that, I mean, do you still get in trouble for that as a parent? 419-240-1000, K100.
9: I'm just calling about this whole child and parent thing.
5: Yeah, go ahead.
9: Yeah, I don't believe it's always the parents' fault. I was a single father raising my children, and, you know, I had to go to bed and get some sleep for work, and they was sneaking out in the middle of the night running away. So we can't always condemn the parents when, you know, we're trying to do our best, especially as a single parent, when, you know, the mother or the father is absent. You know, kids are going to do what kids do, you know?
5: Yeah.
9: So everyone's saying it's the parents' fault, and that's ridiculous.
5: Right.
9: It can't be the parents' fault on everything.
5: All right. I'll take that.
3: That make sense.
5: Well, I get that. I understand his point, but I'm talking, you know, when you should know. I mean, I know you got to get up early, but you should also know that what your kids is up to at some point. You know if your kid's a troublemaker or not. I mean, we're all going to get in trouble as kids.
4: Yeah.
5: You understand that, so.
4: But I guess that's something, too, and maybe you'll dispute this, but, you know, if you can appeal to your kids and let them know, you know what, if
5: don't
4: you
5: play.
4: Do this, you can't play because I'm going to get in trouble,
5: exactly.
4: too.
5: Exactly. Don't you know?
4: And it's like, I'm accountable for you.
5: Right. It can come back on me. So 419-240-1000, get to it. You can call, you can text Johnny and Lynn, K100.
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0: Sheila Langley, Morgan Wallen, K100. Morgan Wallen, of course, coming to Ann Arbor July 24th, 25th. We've got tickets for the 24th. Congratulations to Sue. She just picked those up a little while ago. Another pair to give away tomorrow. So make sure you're listening for your shot to win. Zoo tickets today still coming. So that in about 15 minutes or so. And our birthday wheel jackpot, 8:30, hoping to give away $160 from Genoa Bank. It's 8:03, Johnny and Lynn, sponsored by Monroe Street Diner. Here's that latest look at news.
1: Good morning. I'm Claire Mitchell with your 13 Action News headlines. A mosquito boom is a concern for Lucas County after the heavy rain left a lot of fields inundated with standing water, which is the perfect breeding ground for the pests. The map on the Toledo Sanitary District's website shows that most of Jerusalem Township, which is an area that saw significant flooding, was just recently fogged. We'll post a link to that at 13abc.com. Meanwhile, we're on your side with the latest on a gut-wrenching intestinal parasite that appears to be spreading across Northwest Ohio and Southeast Michigan. Ottawa County is now on the list of spots with confirmed cases of cyclosporiasis. The health department there now says 7 cases have been reported in the last week. Cases have been reported in Lucas and Wood counties, and hundreds have been confirmed in Southeast Michigan. Meanwhile, one closing notice for you today. This is in Sylvania Township, the roundabout at West Sylvania and Mitchaw. Right in front of Timberstone Junior High will be closed today as crews work to put on the finishing touches for that roundabout there. That closure will take place from 9 to 5. Now you're up to the minute. I'm Claire Mitchell with 13 Action News.
0: 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White Toyota Central Avenue Strip. Here's Ross Ellett.
2: It'll be another warm day today with a high around 89 degrees with a slim chance of a sprinkle. Otherwise, for today, we're down to 66 degrees under a mostly clear sky. And for tomorrow, partly cloudy and hot with a high right around 90. A few scattered showers and thunderstorms are possible late into the day. In the First Alert Weather Center, I'm meteorologist Ross Ellett.
0: 68 degrees. Traffic. We have been in fine shape all morning. 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

0: 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Johnny and Lynn, Julian, producing, have the number 419-240-1000. We're going to have zoo tickets. We're going to replay our game from yesterday. And don't forget, opening this year is the Reptile House, ToledoZoo.com. Thank you so much for the tickets this year. 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They're open now. Do breakfast, do a burger, do anything you want. 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
1: 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Continued nice, clean commute. 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Sunny and 89 today, 66 and clear tonight. And then tomorrow, it looks like we are going to see sunshine early, increasing clouds, and a slight chance of an isolated shower storm with a high of 90. 68 now at Toledo's K100.
0: We were talking last hour about parents should be, you know, have consequences when their kids get in trouble.
1: Accountability.
0: Yep. And get some phone calls. We're getting them in left and right here. We have time for a few more before we do our contest. So go ahead.
2: Well, my kids are growing up now. But when my kid was about 14, 15, he snuck out. And I went to check on him. He had taken pillows. He took boxers and put them on the pillow and put the blanket so I could see it. And he curved it like a body. So I thought he was in bed.
3: The classic.
1: Classic
3: trick.
2: But a big thing, yes, I think a parent should know.
0: Thanks for the call. Classic. That is classic. Have you ever done that?
3: I never did it, no.
0: I never did that.
3: No.
1: I tried it out.
3: I was too scared.
0: Did you try it?
1: Let's see how it looked.
0: You know, Lynn is a troublemaker in this room. You're the troublemaker in this room. I don't want to go.
4: Yeah, I mean, I was a helicopter mom. My kids are in their late 30s. And you know what? I knew everything they were doing.
0: Yeah, we're the same way in our house. We know exactly what our kids are up to, what they should and shouldn't be doing.
4: And I agree with that. I saw a post on Facebook yesterday that said, you know, if these kids get caught and the parents are charged, they get their benefits taken away from them.
0: I like that.
1: Yeah, and you can work that network. Be like John. Join a clique at school with the parents. And,
0: yeah, right. In the football club.
1: And find out what's going on. I mean, you can work together as parents to make sure you all know what are going on with your kids.
0: Very good.
4: Absolutely. Have a good day, guys.
1: You too. Thanks.
0: Bye-bye. Nice calls.
3: Mm-hmm. You got a couple texts came in. Deb was very for parents being responsible. She said, absolutely, 100% parents should be responsible. That's the way it was when she was growing up. That's Deb from Point Place. We love her. Andy, our beer delivery friend, had to chime in as well and said he thinks the parents who have kids over at their house for sleepovers and such should be responsible for all of the children there. Making sure that their due diligence is done and verifying what their stories are, where they're going, what they're doing.
1: You have to be. Well, and we just talked to somebody who said that he actually wound up, some kid was bugging him. He punched him, accidentally wound up putting the kid in a coma. In court, parents got sued for $10,000 over what he did, and then he had to pay back his parents. It makes sense. You are liable for what your kids do, which is why I always told mine, there is nothing going on here that shouldn't be, because I'm not going to let them or you put at risk everything that we've worked so hard for.
0: Who's the worst kid? Old Z or Lynn?
3: Ooh. Happy they didn't cross paths.
0: Right? No kidding.
1: Good thing we weren't hanging out.
0: All right. Time to move on. Here's our we're going to play this again for you. Our sound effect, or it's an animal at the zoo.
1: Yep.
0: And it's actually a real sound effect. And we didn't get a winner yesterday for a family four pack at the zoo. Here it is again.
1: All right. Somebody you don't want to cross paths with.
0: No. So I'm gonna go through and get a few calls here. I'm assuming that we would get it right away if you did your homework from yesterday. All right, K100.
1: Name that
0: rhinoceros. There you go.
3: First try today, baby.
1: Ready to roll.
0: How did you get that?
4: I listened yesterday and guessed many times.
3: That was with the confidence of someone that's been waiting since yesterday.
1: Yeah. Well, we're glad you got through first and were able to get that.
0: Now you hooked yourself. It took you a day, but you got it done, right?
4: Yep.
0: What's your name?
4: Tia.
0: All right, Tia, don't go anywhere. There you go. It was a rhino.
1: There you go.
5: That is
3: disgusting one.
0: It's not a pretty animal.
1: No.
0: We'll have more free tickets on the way. Keep listening to win those. 160, the birthday wheel. We'll do that next on K100. Johnny and Lynn, Julian producing.
5: Luke Bryan. Bryan. Two nights of country fun, July 11th and 12th at Pine Knob.
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0: And we're up to 160, slowly climbing. $160. 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
2: Oh my God, I'm at caller 10.
1: You are caller 10.
2: Oh, I've been trying for so long.
1: Who is this?
2: This is Brian.
0: Hi, Brian. October
2: 13th.
0: All right. What are you doing, Brian?
2: I'm on my break.
0: Excellent. Nice. Listen to us a lot.
2: I work my breaks around this every day.
1: Awesome.
3: I love it.
0: Open it. No. No. Sorry. Hit 24.
2: Yeah, that's all right.
0: Yeah, we're sorry
2: I'll
0: about
2: try
0: that.
2: Again.
1: All right, do that, please.
2: All right, thanks.
1: Bye-bye.
0: You ruined his break.
1: He'll come back.
0: You ruined Brian's break.
1: October 24th, the date to know for Birthday Wheel Recall. Mookie does it at 4:20 every afternoon. You know that date. Be caller 10. $25 gift card. Danny's Cafe in Rossford. Easy as that. Birthday Wheel jackpot climbs to $170. We'll hope to give that away tomorrow from Genoa Bank right around the same time, 8:30, K100.
0: I can always tell when Lynn doesn't want to give the bad news because I delivered the date, the 24th. Because she sat back because she felt bad. I can tell.
1: I know. What do you do? Everybody
3: I could just start
1: win.
3: Saying a real meme like a meme.
0: You know, but he got through for the first time. That's excellent.
1: That was fun.
0: Brian, thank you for listening every day. That's pretty cool that he listens and waits on his
1: break. Really do appreciate it.
0: All right. So we're going to have text what's next coming up. Tomorrow, reminder that we have more Morgan Wallen tickets to give you. We also have Luke Bryan tickets to give you tomorrow. And we have the Morgan Wallen all week. So we're loaded up. Have that number with you. 419-240-1000. K100.
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0: got to enjoy our summer a couple times with those guys last year. Mm-hmm. Farmerly, they were just excellent people. So, Carolina.
1: Yeah, that sounded great.
0: It's a great song.
1: Great outdoor venue.
0: Great people. Johnny and Lynn, K100, Julian producing. Our sponsor is Monroe Street Diner. 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
1: 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Sunny, 89, the expected high today. It's going to be clear in 66 tonight. And then tomorrow morning, sunshine, increasing clouds expected. Just a small chance of an isolated shower or thunderstorm. It's sub around 90 again. 72 right now at Toledo's K100. Traffic has been in good shape all morning long and we are still without accidents or incidents. 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
0: I met a person, people yesterday. I was talking earlier on the show.
1: Yeah.
0: And we were talking. I was, what'd you call me? The football.
1: Oh, I don't know. Just, you're in a click.
0: I'm in a click.
1: Yeah.
0: With the football people. They said a nice thing about you. And I was going to tell you this morning. I forgot. I just was thinking about it now. You know what Lynn sounds like on the air?
1: What?
0: Soothing.
1: Aw.
0: That was the word they used for you. Soothing.
1: I remember what the one program director I had, though, he told me, he goes, you sound like you're laying down when you talk. He goes, more energy, more energy.
0: No, it's soothing. No, it's smooth and soothing is what it is.
1: Aw, that's so nice.
0: I was going to give you that compliment earlier this morning, and I forgot. You know why?
1: Because I told you you were in a click.
0: Yeah, you were ripping me. I don't want to give you a compliment back.
1: Trying to hang with the cool kids?
0: I am. I'm cool. I'm cool football fan now. Hey. So we have somebody that's mad at me, PJ.
2: You picked my birthday and I couldn't get through to answer.
3: Oh, no.
0: It's Lynn's fault.
2: Yes.
0: Don't blame
2: this
0: me.
2: This is PJ and I just wanted you to know I was mad at you.
0: Well, don't be. She spins the wheel. It's Lynn's fault.
2: Oh, it's Lynn's fault. Oh, there we go.
3: Shift the blame.
0: Oh, it's okay now.
1: It is better.
0: You notice she completely backed
1: she
0: off?
1: She did, yeah.
0: Love PJ.
1: Listen to you, though, finger pointing.
0: That's what I do best. I don't want to take the blame. All right, so we have text what's next, and we mentioned Garth Brooks this morning in country music news, and he is back with his tour, his first one in Indy coming up.
1: Yeah, it's the only one announced so far. We'll have more details about it in country music news, but look forward to him, which means you can look forward maybe to a live version of this.
0: Yeah, Shameless is one you can pick from right now. We don't play a lot of Garth Brooks.
1: No.
0: This is my favorite, I think. Got a good twang to it.
1: It does.
0: It's about a 25-second intro. Lynn could smoothly talk this up.
1: It's a long intro.
4: I'm shameless. When it comes to loving you, I'll do anything you want me to.
1: Party.
0: It is a good song.
4: I'll do anything at all.
0: So that's one you can pick from, or Lynn.
1: I like to fiddle in this one.
0: This is my second favorite, actually. Called Matt Rouge.
4: I spent last night in the arms of a girl in Louisiana.
0: So we put it all up to you.
1: Wouldn't you love to have been in Baton Rouge when they like almost broke the sound barrier during that one?
0: Yeah. We went to see him, what, right before COVID?
1: Yeah, but
0: you and I were up there.
1: Not Ford Field.
0: Was it
1: Little Caesars?
0: Yeah, it was Little Caesars. Mm-hmm. He was good.
1: Yeah,
0: he was very entertaining. So, and you know, not every
1: he's
0: song
1: a show
0: I like,
1: everybody should see.
0: Not every song I like, but when he was singing them, it was fantastic. So, up to you, 419-240-1000.
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0: We will give away that Old Dominion National keyword here in a sec. Toledo's Country Music Station, K100, Johnny and Lynn. 419-240-1000. That is our number. Thanking our sponsor, always Monroe Street Diner. 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
1: 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A beautiful day in front of us. Sunshine in 89. Clear skies tonight, low 66. That sunshine returns early tomorrow, but increasing clouds are expected. Slight chance of an isolated shower or storm. High 90. 72 right now at Toledo's K100. We have had a nice, clean commute this morning. 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Call, text if you know of any kind of situation that should be passed along. 419-240-1000. 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
0: Very good. All right, so we're going to be out at some office tomorrow, special office that you have signed up for, Cheers Sports Eatery, and our work perk.
1: Yes, thank you to Cheers for providing that delicious pizza. We do it every other week, and if you haven't got signed up for an at-work perk, I don't know what you're waiting for. It's as easy as getting to our website and making sure that you are signed up there.
0: It's a great place. I was there a couple weeks ago, and the staff is excellent. I had a burger before I was waiting for pizza. Really good food, so go and enjoy Cheers.
1: And there's something unique about their pizza, too. It is good. I like a little grease on the bottom of mine, and this one's got a little bit of it. The aroma. Mm-mm.
0: It smells up your car and a good smell
1: it
0: for days.
1: Yeah,
0: so
1: I love it.
0: Website has that, and we'll see you every couple weeks.
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2: Well, we now know what that mysterious countdown clock on Garth Brooks' website was all about. The clock ran out, and yesterday he announced the Blame It All on My Roots arena tour. And the biggest thing about it, not only is he bringing himself to the stage, he is bringing back the drum pod that started it all 30 years ago.
3: How long's it been, old girl? 30 years. Oof, a little dusty. You know what? Maybe it's time. Maybe it's time we put you back to work.
2: And now he's only announced one date so far, but you're going to like it if you're a fan that he's going to be close by, Indianapolis. The tour kicks off there August 21st. Tickets for it on sale July 17th. Last month, you remember Justin Moore explained that he was going to be stepping away from touring and needed to take care of himself, some potential health issues. Well, apparently the downtime did him some good because yesterday he already announced that he was resuming tour activities, posted a clip on Instagram, and he's got a couple of nearby dates of interest, one coming up really fast. The 11th of this month, he is going to be at Shipshawana on the roads, or Shipshawana, Indiana. On the 7th of August, he'll be at Blossom in Cleveland, and he's got a Detroit date set for September 4th. Kenny Chesney, ahead of his release date for Silver Sands Marina on September 25th, heading to the Big Apple. He's going to be on the Today Show as part of their City Concert Series. Been 14 years since the last time he took that outdoor stage in Rockefeller Plaza. And I think that definitely sounds like a worth taking if you're thinking about a road trip anytime soon. Dan and Shay have been crashing weddings. They've been doing this to promote their new song, Marry You Again. They just arranged something recently with a bride's maid of honor, performed multiple songs, including that new one. So I don't know, but if you are a big fan of theirs, you've got a wedding plan soon, might want to get a message sent off and see if they don't show up.
0: Would you let them in your wedding if you're getting married?
2: Yeah.
0: Bring a gift.
2: And Miss Dolly Parton has announced opening night details for her upcoming stage production of Dolly, a True Original Musical.
4: Well, hey, it's Dolly. And I have some big news that I'm so excited to share. I can officially announce that Dolly, a True Original Musical, is coming to Broadway.
2: She's been waiting for this. They've actually had it on stage in Nashville.
0: Yeah, what a sellout.
2: The big previews of Broadway's St. James Theater happens Monday, December 7th. The official opening on January 19th, 27. Significant about that, it marks Dolly's 81st birthday. Tickets on sale as of today. You can check out Dolly's video announcement and ticket information at her website.
0: I know she's your girlfriend and all. I get it. And I like her. I do. I really do. But this, I can't do this.
4: Well, hey, it's Dolly.
2: She is an entrepreneur and a good one at that.
0: Yes, she is.
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0: Thank you, Lynn.
4: You bet. Well, hey, it's Dolly.
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0: John Party, Toledo's country music station, K100, Johnny and Lynn, Julian producing wrap-up time. God bless you all for being here again today. Our sponsor, Monroe Street Diner. They're open now. Really good food. You know, Gail will make you anything, but the best Johnny Smash. Get it done at MSD 8 until 3. Old Dominion in Vegas. Planet Hollywood, your national keyword, light. Text it to 95819, a new word after 3. And tomorrow, a new day, and we'll have the first word after 6, Lynn.
1: Mm-hmm. And tomorrow, our birthday wheel jackpot's up to $170. We're going to work on giving that away at 8:30 from Genoa Bank. We've got more Morgan Wallen tickets, and not just one pair.
0: Two.
1: For the July 24th show up in Ann Arbor.
0: Yeah, so we'll have that plus Luke Bryan tickets.
1: Yes, it's Pine Knob Show this weekend.
0: Yeah, and we're going to talk some Lavender. You've been talking about Lavender on K100,
1: yes.
0: And we're going to have them in to talk about what they're doing.
1: Yeah, so it'll be fun.
0: And don't forget, Friday is Free Gas Friday, so we'll do that all day as well. If we missing anything, I think we're all good.
1: I think we're covering it.
0: Thanks for being here again each and every day. Favorite text being brought to you by Jay Foster Jewelers.
2: This one comes from Paula. We asked people, what's something you've never tried before? It tricked me at first because she didn't put a comma. Asparagus skydiving. I thought it was a version of skydiving I wasn't aware of until I sat back and took the answer in for what it actually was. And she's never tried asparagus or skydiving.
0: She must have gone to high school with you.
2: She must have gone to high school with me.
1: We'll challenge Julian again tomorrow,
0: yes.
1: Too.
0: Yikes. Should we make the questions a little easier?
2: Yeah, no. I like the way we did it today.
0: All right. Who was the second president, Julian? Oh, God.
2: Oh, gosh.
0: Never mind.
2: John Adams?
0: All right, I think.
2: Oh.
0: Back tomorrow sometime after 5 a.m. Have a blessed day and remember this always. Or not. Hang on, it's going to play. There it is.
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It's K100, Toledo's Country Music Station. I'll have a new national keyword for you to get qualified to see Old Dominion in Vegas. That's coming up in minutes. It's Ella and Morgan now on K100.

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1: Hey, I'm Riley Green with my new song, Think You Drunk. 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
1: 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So yeah, I think I've covered.

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1: 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Good morning, it's Cliff Smithers. Hope you're having a good Wednesday workday so far. A little ways to go, but we're trying to help you get through it a little bit faster. All right, national keyword to get qualified to see Old Dominion out in Vegas. That'll be on Labor Day weekend. 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
2: Through the day today, it'll be warm with a high right around 89 degrees with more of a partly cloudy sky for the afternoon. Tonight, down to 66 for that overnight low with a mostly clear sky. And for tomorrow, 90 for that high. Better chance for some scattered showers and storms late into the day. In the First Alert Weather Center, I'm meteorologist Ross Elliott.
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4: Hey, what's going on? This is Tucker Wetmore. 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

Combs on Toledo's country music station, K100. He kicked off a big European tour on July 4th over in Sweden. Last night, he was in Paris, France. He's going to be out of the States for like a month. It's Clem Smithers with Jason Aldean, K100.

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0: 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National keyword once again to get qualified to see Old Dominion in Vegas. It's a flyaway for two, Labor Day weekend. 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

0: 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You got Cliff Smithers here. Thanks for listening on this Wednesday. Hope your workday's going good. National keyword once again to get qualified for the fly away for two out to Vegas to see Old Dominion. 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C-A-N-D-Y. Text candy to 95819. Good luck. 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
1: Through the day today, it'll be warm with a high right around 89 degrees with more of a partly cloudy sky for the afternoon. Tonight, down to 66 for that overnight low with a mostly clear sky. And for tomorrow, 90 for that high. Better chance for some scattered showers and storms late into the day. In the First Alert Weather Center, I'm meteorologist Ross Elliott.
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1: 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You can hit the jackpot here in July for $2,000. Extra $2,000 would come in handy for a nice little vacation. I don't know. Buy whatever you want for $2,000. Maybe a nice grill. Grill out on the nice little patio that you have with all the lights and the trees. It's beautiful out there, you know. Spend it any way you want to. But you got to enter. You can enter this national contest right now at K100Country.com. All right, stand by. That new one from Lainey Wilson coming up, and some Luke Combs all next on K100.
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Coming up, a new national keyword to get qualified to see Old Dominion in Vegas. 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

0: 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I just made that request for myself. Yeah, Corey Kent and Cole Wetzel. Rocky Mountain Low. 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Here's a new national keyword for you to get qualified to see Old Dominion in Vegas. It's a flyaway for two. That's going to be on Labor Day weekend. Your new national keyword is guitar. How do you spell guitar? Well, let me tell you. G-U-I-T-A-R. 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
1: Through the day today, it'll be warm with a high right around 89 degrees with more of a partly cloudy sky for the afternoon. Tonight, down to 66 for that overnight low with a mostly clear sky. And for tomorrow, 90 for that high. Better chance for some scattered showers and storms late into the day. In the First Alert Weather Center, I'm meteorologist Ross Ellis.
2: An accident just reported on the turnpike eastbound near State Route 51 near Sandusky. Other than that, the usual ongoing construction to keep in mind. If you see something, let us know. That's your Cumulus Toledo Right Now traffic.

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1: K100, there he is, Lee Bowie Bryce. He's going to be at Centennial Terrace coming up on July 31st. 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

0: Jackson Dean on Toledo's country music station, K100. It's the K100 Country Cafe. Thanks for all the requests this afternoon. We do it each and every Monday through Friday from noon to 1. 419-240-1000. 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Yeah, it is. It's going to be physical, folks. I got to tell you, 4-on-4 competition with a focus on speed, physical play, and constant offensive action. It's going to be a good time. 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
1: 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Good afternoon, it's Cliff Smithers. Once again, national keyword to get qualified for the flyaway for two out to Vegas to see Old Dominion. 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Good luck. 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
2: Through the day today, it'll be warm with a high right around 89 degrees with more of a partly cloudy sky for the afternoon. Tonight, down to 66 for that overnight low with a mostly clear sky. And for tomorrow, 90 for that high. Better chance for some scattered showers and storms late into the day. In the First Floor Weather Center, I'm meteorologist Ross Elliott.
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No winner this morning on the K100 birthday wheel. So tomorrow, right around 8:30, K100 Genoa Bank jackpot up to $170. Good luck, K100. Wee wee.

0: K100 new artist Stella Lefty. Her last name is actually Lefkoski, but she made it easy for us and went with Lefty. Yeah, she's a singer-songwriter new on the scene. She got noticed on TikTok for her songwriting expertise, and that's her first hit right there called Boston. How you doing? It's Cliff Smithers, National Keyword. Once again, to get qualified for the fly away out to Vegas to see Old Dominion, the word is guitar, G-U-I-T-A-R. Text guitar to 95819 right now, and you're qualified. Good luck. All right, Mookie's on the way next. He'll have another national keyword for you a little later on. And also, Toledo Zoo tickets he's going to give away. And, as always, with the K100 birthday wheel recall at 420, chance to win that $25 gift card to Danny's Cafe in Rossford. Have a great rest of your day. This is K100.
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1: Through the day today, it'll be warm with a high right around 89 degrees with more of a partly cloudy sky for the afternoon. Tonight, down to 66 for that overnight low with a mostly clear sky. And for tomorrow, 90 for that high. Better chance for some scattered showers and storms late into the

0: 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And the First Alert Weather Center, I'm meteorologist Ross Elliott.
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It's the Luke Bryan Wheel of Lyrics. Going to spin it. Coming up for your Luke Bryan ticket Sunday night, Pine Knob. We'll do it in two songs. Zach John King is on K100.

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4: Through the day today, it'll be warm with a high right around 89 degrees with more of a partly cloudy sky for the afternoon. Tonight, down to 66 for that overnight low with a mostly clear sky. And for tomorrow, 90 for that high. Better chance for some scattered showers and storms late into the day. In the First Alert Weather Center, I'm meteorologist Ross Elliott.
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0: 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Special guest Lainey Wilson will light up the stage.

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0: your concert hookup Luke Bryan tickets, the Luke Wheel of Lyrics. Who's this?
1: This is Beth.
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1: I'm hoping so. I really want to go.
0: All right. Let's see how well you know your Luke lyrics. Let's do it. Listen up. Here we go.
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0: 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Pine Knob, congratulations.
1: Awesome. Thank you so much.
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1: 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And the Mookie Show is on air, online, and on your phone. Coming up, birthday wheel recall. Tell us the date. Spun this morning on the birthday wheel. Win a $25 gift card to Danny's Cafe in Rossford. We will do it at around 4:20. Here's proof we're all going crazy. Someone is selling a bag of air on eBay. I can't help it. It was collected at Taylor and Travis's wedding over the weekend. So you can spend 50 grand for a bag of air from the wedding. If you want to buy trash from the nuptials, that's all sold out. All the trash is gone. I'm thinking of selling a bag of air from the K100 studio. What do you say? 25 cents? Do I hear 30 cents? Come on.
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It is the birthday wheel recall. Tell us the date spun this morning on the birthday wheel with Johnny and Lynn. We have a $25 gift card to Danny's Cafe in Rossford. We'll do it at 420. Lauren Elena, Chase Matthew, K100. Another

0: That was Riley Green, Think As You Drunk. It's Your Music Plus.
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5: Through the day today, it'll be warm with a high right around 89 degrees with more of a partly cloudy sky for the afternoon. Tonight, down to 66 for that overnight low with a mostly clear sky. And for tomorrow, 90 for that high. Better chance for some scattered showers and storms late into the day. In the First Alert Weather Center, I'm meteorologist Ross Elliott.
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0: Jeep. It's become a tradition like Jeep Fest, getting proposed to during the All Jeep Parade. Yeah, and you can do it again this year. And we're going to throw in a $10,000 engagement ring from Jay Foster Jewelers. 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
1: 475 westbound. Practically all of it from 75 to Corey is slow at this time. Also, a disabled semi on the right shoulder. 75 southbound between the state line and Alexis. Other than that, we're clear. If you're seeing anything, we're not. Let us know. That's your Cumulus Toledo right now traffic.
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0: 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Roger in Fremont is heading home. 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
1: It'll be warm tonight under clear skies. Low temperatures in the upper 60s. A hot one tomorrow with highs near 90. It's going to feel like the lower 90s. There is that chance for showers and thunderstorms in the afternoon and evening. And the chances there again for some storms on Friday. Otherwise, partly cloudy, mid-80s. From the 13 First Alert Weather Center, I'm Chief Meteorologist Jay Birschbach.
2: We've got disabled semi on the right shoulder, 75 southbound between the state line and Alexis. Also, an accident, 475 westbound just after Talmadge, has the left lane blocked. Things are slow, practically back to 75. If you see anything else, we're not, let us know. That's your Cumulus Toledo Right Now traffic.
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0: 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Got the Mookie Show. I played hockey for most of my life, probably 45 years of it. And I don't play anymore because, you know, it hurts. But I love hockey, love the walleye. Love that we have pro hockey within driving distance in Detroit and Columbus, even the AHL team in Cleveland. How about this? How about roller hockey at Huntington Center starting very, very soon, the end of July, in fact. It's the XRHL, and it's going to be awesome. So look for the schedule here very, very soon. Go to XRHL.net, all the information. And you know we're going to have tickets for you very soon from K100.
1: Earlier incident, 475 westbound around Talmadge is now clear. Still a bit slow in the area, typical for this time of the commute. A disabled semi on the right shoulder, 75 southbound between the state line and Alexis. Other than that, we're clear. If you're seeing anything, we're not, let us know. That's your Cumulus Toledo right now traffic.
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1: It'll be warm tonight under clear skies. Low temperatures in the upper 60s. A hot one tomorrow with highs near 90. It's going to feel like the lower 90s. There is that chance for showers and thunderstorms in the afternoon and evening. And the chances there again for some storms on Friday. Otherwise, partly cloudy, mid-80s. From the 13 First Alert Weather Center, I'm Chief Meteorologist Jay Birschbach.
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1: 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And Dolly Parton is officially Broadway bound. Dolly, a true original musical, opens January 19th, 2027, on her 81st birthday, with previews starting December 7th at the St. James Theater. When you speed, you have less time to react. 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
15: Hi, I'm Jay with 13ABC. With temperatures in the low 90s this summer, never leave your child or animal unattended in your car.
16: I'm Randy Muth for Lucas County Children's Services. In a closed vehicle, the thermometer can reach 150 degrees, which is fatal in a matter of minutes.
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